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6: The top stories this hour. England's World Cup dream has been shattered by a semi-final defeat to holders Argentina. These fans were watching the action in Atlanta from Newcastle.
7: Got him, not gonna lie.
8: Save all England, innit? 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
6: The Three Lions conceded twice late in the game to lose 2-1. Boss Thomas Tuchel's faced criticism for his defensive substitutions.
9: I'm responsible for them. I took them, so I take the criticism. That's just the way it is.
6: England now face France in the third place to play off on Saturday. In other news, Iran says it's carried out attacks on US military facilities in Kuwait and Jordan after stating it's not afraid of war. America and Tehran have traded strikes for another night. Incoming Prime Minister Andy Burnham's secured the necessary backing of 8 of the 11 unions affiliated with the party. The Makefield MP is expected to be handed the keys to Downing Street on Monday. And a record number of 18-year-olds in the UK have received university or college offers. UCAS says 99% of school leavers who applied by the January deadline have at least one offer.
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6: Hot and sunny again across the UK today, highs at around 30 degrees Celsius. That's the latest. I'm Becky Cahill.
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14: Well, good morning. Let's do Thursday, just after 6 for the 16th of July, kicking off with NXS.

0: hope you will. There is George Benson's Give Me the Night on Nation 80s. 12 minutes past 6, 16th of July. It's the day that you need to show a slithery reptile some love. Enjoy Popeye's favourite food and not do any cooking. Because, of course, today is World Snake Day, Fresh Spinach Day, and National Personal Chef Appreciation Day. How much money must you have if you have a personal chef? I mean, that would be lovely, wouldn't it? Never having to cook again, never having to do the washing up. Oh, it's the dream. Tanita Takaram for you soon, and some Hall & Oates.
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This is Nation 80s with the best variety of 80s hits across the UK, England, Scotland and Wales. Depending on where you're listening this morning, how are you feeling about the football last night? I'm Roberto, hope you're well. It's 6:18. Lots of people feeling like zombies today, not just because of yesterday's game, but because of the World Cup in general. They reckon the average person who's watched the football has lost 3 hours of sleep per match over the last few weeks, and that's why they're feeling like a zombie. I've not watched any of the football, and I still feel like a zombie. I don't know what my excuse is. I think I might need to go and see a doctor. Men at Work on the way right now, Bronski Beat on Nation.

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0: there is John Waits, missing you on Nation 80s as we set you up for your Thursday morning. Thanks for having us on. 6:43, I'm Roberto with the best variety of 80s hits. Some Rick Astley soon. Cher on the way as well. And the most bonkers news ever about the weather. First, though.
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0: Are you one of these people that hears about competitions and big prizes but never enters because you think, I'm never going to win that? Pat, who was our big winner on Make Me a Winner last week, was one of those people.
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This is Nation 80s, 6:51 for your Wednesday. Wednesday? We're going backwards, I'm sorry. It's definitely Thursday. Don't know where that came from. It is the 16th of July. I'm Roberto. Are you ready for the big flip? This news is a bit bonkers. It feels like we've lived in a sauna for most of July, right? But from Sunday, that's about to change. Some places will be waking up at the weekend with temperatures as low as 6 degrees. And yes, I do have a smile on my face when I say that, because this sunny weather has been very hot and the sun's been lovely, but I'm looking forward to some cooler stuff, seriously. But is this the end of our summer? That's the question. Just as most of the kids break up for summer holidays, wouldn't it be typical the weather changes? That's summer over. Depeche Mode on the way first, though, Chris Rea.

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5: The top stories this hour. England's World Cup dreams have been shattered after defeat to Argentina. The Three Lions took the lead early in the second half in Atlanta, but conceded twice late in the game to lose 2-1. Of course, we had reporters out and about watching with fans across the country last night. Here's reaction from Liverpool, Newcastle and London.
6: They've done us proud. They've done a good job.
7: Absolute heartbreak for England, that. Like, you know, we held it together for so long, but unfortunately, right at the end, it all fell apart.
8: They've done really, really well. Anything happens in 90 minutes, but when we do win, and we will, it's going to feel that much better.
5: England face France for third place on Saturday. Meanwhile, there's been criticism of Argentina's full-time celebrations. Several players unfurled a supporters' flag that read the Falkland Islands are Argentinian. That's a breach of FIFA rules. British Steel's been taken into public ownership. The government says it's in the UK's interest to do so. And Andy Burnham will become Labour leader tomorrow after he won the backing of 8 of the party's 11 affiliated trade unions. The Makefield MP is expected to be confirmed as Prime Minister on Monday.
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5: Hot and sunny again across the UK today, highs at around 30 degrees Celsius. That's the latest. I'm Becky Cahill.
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Have you seen Halloween decorations in the shops yet? I kid you not, it's not even August and they're starting selling pumpkin stuff. Welcome along to your Thursday. It's the 16th of July. I'm Roberto. Hello. Just gone 7. The Whisper's on the way soon. Let's start your day though with this big anthem, because Halloween's a coming. Thriller on Nation 8.

0: Gloria Estefan bringing some Latin vibes to your Thursday morning. Maybe you need these after the football last night. There is 1-2-3 on Nation 80s. It is 7:14. Good morning to Penny Walsh. She sent me a message through our Facebook page. Roberto, I know this is a football-free zone, but please definitely don't mention anything about the football last night. I've just finished my night shift and I'm heading home to watch the game. I've managed to avoid the result all night long. You've done really well, because it is everywhere right now. Socials, in the news, of course. I definitely won't mention it. I'll just keep the best variety of 80s hits coming. Tears for Fears on the way. And some Phil Collins.
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This is Phil Collins on Nation 80s, 7:22 for your Thursday. I mentioned the football a moment ago. I'm not going to give the result away, don't worry. 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I've got level 42 on the way. First, Huey Lewis in the news on Nation 80s.

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0: This is Nation 80s with the best variety of 80s hits to get your Thursday going. There is Joe Jackson, Stepping Out, 7:42. I've got a Robert Palmer song on the way for you next. It's from our Forgotten 80s show, those songs you don't always hear from back in the day. I think it's a really good one from Robert Palmer. See what you think of it. Also, got the answer to this. Any ideas what links the dog's birthday, finishing school and moving house? I'll tell you soon. First, though.
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0: Are you one of these people that hears about competitions and big prizes but never enters because you think, I'm never going to win that? Pat, who was our big winner on Make Me a Winner last week, was one of those people.
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It's Footloose on Nation 80's 7:52. Any ideas what links the dog's birthday, finishing school and moving house? They are amongst the top reasons we throw an impromptu party. Average person has 9 parties a year. 9? I'm lucky to get 3, I think. But we want more parties, including getting a divorce or just because the sun's out. We use any excuse. If you've been using that sun's out one, you must have had a lot of parties recently. I got invited to a friend's dog's party last year. They're a lovely couple. They haven't got any children and they idolise this dog. They wanted to get the dog's friends together for a little gathering. I didn't go, but I wish I had now. Just to see what kind of party games they play. Pin the tail on the cat, maybe? Culture Club soon. First, Robbie Neville.

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8: Top stories this hour. England's World Cup dreams over after a semi-final defeat to holders Argentina. These fans were watching last night's action in Atlanta from Newcastle.
9: Got it. See you all, England. They just break your heart every time.
8: The Three Lions conceded twice late in the game to lose 2-1. Boss Thomas Tuchel has faced criticism for his defensive substitutions.
10: I'm responsible for them. I took them, so I take the criticism. That's just the way it is.
8: Meanwhile, Argentina could face punishment after some players held up a banner during their full-time celebration, which read "The Falkland Islands are Argentinian." The political messaging breaches FIFA rules. British Steel has been brought into public ownership. Ministers say it'll protect thousands of jobs. Sir Keir Starmer says the UK's support of Ukraine will always endure. The outgoing Prime Minister's heading to Kiev. And from next year, every baby born in England will be screened for a rare muscle-wasting disease. Campaigners have hailed this a landmark moment and say it should lead to early treatment for any newborns found to have spinal muscular atrophy.
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8: Hot and sunny again across the UK today. Highs at around 30 degrees Celsius. That's the latest. I'm Becky Cahill.
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17: Welcome to your Friday Eve. Good morning if you've just joined us. I'm Roberto. Hello. Yeah, happy Thursday. Just after 8 for the 16th of July with the best variety of 80s hits to get you going. I'm talking some Bryan Adams soon, right now. Billy Joel on Nation 80s.

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This is Brian Adams, Run To You on Nation 80s. It is Roberto here. Good morning. Thank you for having us on today. 8:13 for your Thursday with the best variety of 80s hits. Steve Winwood's on the way, pulling in favours from his mates, including Nile Rodgers and Chaka Khan, to create one of his biggest ever songs. First, though, Bross on Nation 80s.

0: This is Steve Winwood's Higher Love on Nation 80s. Just gone 20 past 8 on the day that you need to show a slithery reptile some love, enjoy Popeye's favourite food, and not do any cooking? Wouldn't that be nice? Because, of course, today, the 16th of July, is World Snake Day, Fresh Spinach Day, and National Personal Chef Appreciation Day. How much money must you have to have a personal chef? I mean, that is just the dream, isn't it? No more cooking, no more washing up, if only. The Jam are on the way soon, and Joslyn Brown.
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This is Joslyn Brown's Somebody Else's Guy on Nation 80s, where you get the best variety of 80s hits all day long. We play these tunes across the UK, England, Scotland and Wales. And with that in mind, how are you feeling after the football last night? I've got to tread carefully here. I don't know if you saw that article about who Scottish fans support when they're out of the World Cup. Didn't bode well for England, I'll tell you that. I'll keep the best variety of 80s hits coming for you this morning. Bobby Brown's on the way first. Smith's This Charming Man on Nation 80s.

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0: We're setting you up for your Thursday with the best variety of 80s hits. Maybe you're doing one of the last school runs of the year. Lots of places finishing tomorrow. I know Scotland are finished already, of course. Some places finishing next week. There is Wham on Nation 80s. Are you ready for the big flip, by the way? This is some bonkers news about the weather. I'll tell you more before nine. I'll get Dusty Springfield on next. First, though.
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0: Are you one of these people that hears about competitions and big prizes but never enters because you think, I'm never going to win that? Pat, who was our big winner on Make Me a Winner last week, was one of those people.
2: And you hear people that have come on and they've been lucky enough to get the call, and you just think it'll never happen to us, but it has, and I'm just so thankful.
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It's Nation 80s, 8:55. Are you ready for the big flip, then? This is just a bit bonkers. It feels like we've lived in a sauna for most of July, right? Well, from Sunday, that's going to change. Some places are going to wake up on Sunday with temperatures as low as 6 degrees. And yes, I have got a smile on my face when I'm saying that, because some cooler weather would just be lovely, right? Is this the end of summer, though? That's the question people are asking. It could be. It would be typical, wouldn't it? Just as load of kids finish for summer holidays, so the weather changes. I've got Lisa Stansfield for you now. All around the world on Nation 80s.

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7: Top stories this hour. Thomas Tuchel says he'll stay on to lead England into Euro 2028 after the Three Lions were knocked out of the World Cup. They lost to Argentina 2-1 in their semi-final in Atlanta last night. We had reporters out and about across the country with fans. Here's some reaction from Liverpool, Newcastle and London.
8: They've done us proud. They've done a good job.
9: Absolute heartbreak for England, that. Like, you know, we held it together for so long, but unfortunately right at the end, it all fell apart.
10: I think they've done really, really well. Anything happens in 90 minutes, but when we do win, and we will, it's going to feel that much better.
7: England face France for third place on Saturday. Meanwhile, there's been criticism of Argentina's full-time celebrations. Several players unfurled a supporters flag that read, "The Falkland Islands are Argentinian," which is a breach of FIFA rules. There are now wildfires burning in all three countries in Britain. A huge blaze broke out overnight in the eastern Scottish Highlands as flames continue to destroy moorland in parts of Wales and England. And British Steel has been taken into public ownership. The government says it's in the UK's interest to do so.
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7: Hot and sunny again across the UK today. Highs at around 30 degrees Celsius. That's the latest. I'm Becky Cahill.
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12: Let's get into an hour's worth of the biggest songs you're going to hear all Thursday long. Oh yeah, welcome to the Greaties. All of these were top tens. I've got a real sing-along tune from ABC on the way, something lovely from Kool & the Gang. And first, Dead or Alive on Nation 80.

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0: This is Heaven 17, Temptation on Nation 80s. 9:16 for your Thursday. Going to play it for Tessa Monroe and the team at Greg's, helping people through their Thursday morning hangover with lots of coffee and a sausage roll. Have a great day, guys, won't you? Glad you're enjoying the tunes this morning. Say hi yourself. I'd love to give you a shout whilst I'm playing these big songs, all of them top 10 on the greatest. 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

Good morning to Curtis Flynn, all about Nation 80s this morning. He's just done an outdoor boot camp and already regretting it. He's sat in the car with the aircon full blast trying to cool down. There is Roachford's cuddly toy for you on Nation 80s. I'm all for keeping fit, you know. But in this weather, oh no. I've seen people out for a run at like midday and I'm thinking, you are bonkers. I've got Shannon on the way right now, Haircut 100 on Nation 80s.

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0: here is Doctor and the Medics, Spirit in the Sky, keeping Louisa going this morning. She's working at Wildflower Bridal, loving the songs, getting dresses ready for the weekend. I'll keep the tunes coming. Billy Ocean real soon. Belinda Carlisle's best song ever as well, if you ask me anyway. First though.
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0: Are you one of these people that hears about competitions and big prizes but never enters because you think, I'm never going to win that? Pat, who was our big winner on Make Me a Winner last week, was one of those people.
2: And you hear people that have come on and they've been lucky enough to get the call, and you just think it'll never happen to us, but it has, and I'm just so thankful.
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if you're a regular to Nation 80s. Well, obviously, thank you for listening, but you'll probably also know that I love that song. I think it's the best one she ever did. Belinda Carlisle's Leave a Light On For Me on Nation 80s. Yes, I have been singing along with it, and yes, you should be pleased that you couldn't hear me. Whatever you're doing with your Thursday, struggling through work, hanging bad because of the football last night, or something else, we'll get you through with the best variety of 80s hits. I'll see you back here tomorrow morning from 6. I'll leave you with some Fairground Attraction right after Shakin' Stevens on Nation 80s.

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6: The top story is this hour. Thomas Tuchel says he'll stay on until Euro 2028 despite England's World Cup dream ending in heartbreak. His side conceded two late goals in 7 minutes to lose the semi-final against Argentina 2-1. The coach's defensive changes to a back five have faced criticism, but Tuchel insists he had to do something.
7: We were just not active enough in any structure. We couldn't get close anymore to play on the ball.
6: Meanwhile, Argentina could face punishment after some players held up a banner during their full-time celebration, which read, "The Falkland Islands are Argentinian." There are wildfires burning in all three countries in Britain this morning. Huge blaze has spread in the eastern Scottish Highlands, with some homes evacuated near Cairngorms National Park. John McKenzie is from Highland Wildfire Response.
8: We can all do more to prevent these wildfire events, just increasing awareness.
6: Flames continuing to destroy moorland in parts of England and Wales, and British Steel has been taken into public ownership. The government says it's in the UK's interest to do so.
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6: Hot and sunny again across the UK today. Highs at around 30 degrees Celsius. That's the latest. I'm Becky Cahill.
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15: 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It's Tony Dibbin here at Nation 80s. Wet soon. Wishing I was lucky.

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0: 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Alexander O'Neill and Jane Wildlands coming next. 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

It's now a TikTok sensation, would you believe, from 85. Alexander O'Neill, If You Were Here Tonight, with Nation 80s, the best variety of 80s hits for your Thursday. Sun is shining down again today, which is great news. Alison Moyet soon. Here come the Cutting Crew. I Just Died in Your Arms Tonight.

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0: We'll do our best, Michael. There's Man in the Mirror. This is Tony Dibben at Nation 80s, the best variety of 80s hits. Feeling good for Thursday. I know we're on the air across the whole of the UK, but it wasn't to be for England last night. Uh-oh. 4 years, let's go again. Jay Garr's band coming soon, Centrefold. And next on Forgotten 80s, Bruce Springsteen, Tougher Than the Rest. Yep, as we found out last night. Nation 80s.
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Bruce Springsteen, Tougher Than the Rest. 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
5: The top stories this hour. A government minister tells us FIFA should investigate after Argentina players celebrated their World Cup win over England with a banner claiming the British Falkland Islands belong to their country. Football's world governing body doesn't allow political messaging on the pitch, with Business Secretary Peter Kyle saying it was entirely inappropriate.
6: I trust that FIFA will do a full investigation into the events that unfolded last night, which were unnecessary and certainly shouldn't have happened.
5: Meanwhile, Thomas Tuchel says he'll stay on until Euro 2028, despite England's World Cup exit. His side were 1-0 up after the break, but conceded two late goals, with questions raised about the manager's decision to boost their defence. British Steel is now under public ownership. The government says the move will protect thousands of jobs. And Sir Keir Starmer's in Ukraine, where he said the UK's cast iron support for the country will continue when Andy Burnham enters number 10. The former mayor of Greater Manchester will be the fifth prime minister since Russia's invasion in 2022.
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5: Hot and sunny again across the UK today. Highs at around 30 degrees Celsius. That's the latest. I'm Becky Cahill.
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12: 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We're across the UK. It's Nation 80s with the best variety of 80s hits. David Bowie, Mick Jagger from Live Aid, dancing in the street soon. Here comes from 1986, Madonna, Open Your Heart, Nation 80s.

0: After much exhaustive research,
1: what we've done is taken the square,
0: tireless and meticulous scrutiny,
1: shake, divided it by the circumference of said,
0: and seemingly endless analysis,
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0: The nerds in our research department have compiled what can only be described as the greatest variety of 80s hits ever. Ever.
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1: 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There's Kiss. 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

Dubbing Luther, Never Too Much from 1981, the best variety of 80s hits play here all day long. This is Tony Dibben at Nation 80s with Crowded House, and right now Queen from 84, It's a Hard Life, Nation 80s.

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0: Andy and Vince and Ooh Sometimes. It's Erasure from 1986, a brilliant year of music which will return to you very soon. Next today, Michael McDonald, I Keep Forgetting, on Chilled 80s, and Kylie, Hand on Your Heart, right from the tail end of our decade, late stages of 1989. It's coming your way next.
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4: The top stories this hour. A government minister's told us FIFA should investigate after Argentina players celebrated their World Cup victory over England with a banner claiming the British Falkland Islands belong to their country. Football's world governing body doesn't allow political messaging on the pitch. Business Secretary Peter Kyle says it was entirely inappropriate. Meanwhile, Thomas Tuchel says he'll stay on until Euro 2028, despite England's World Cup dream ending in heartbreak. His side were 1-0 up and 15 minutes away from reaching their first final at the tournament in 60 years when they conceded 2 goals in 7 minutes. The coach's defensive changes to a back five have faced criticism, but Tuchel insists he had to do something.
5: We were just not active enough. We couldn't get close anymore to play on the ball.
4: We're told the public ownership of British Steel is in the national interest. The government says it will protect both the company's future and UK supply chains. And TikTok's being investigated over its age verification models. The video sharing app says it's confident it meets legal obligations.
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4: Hot and sunny again across the UK today. Highs at around 30 degrees Celsius. That's the latest. I'm Becky Cahill.
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0: Hello, good afternoon. We're Nation 80s. We play the best variety of 80s hits. Mars, pump up the volume soon. Here come the Bangles, Manic Monday on a very sad and tragic Thursday.

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Oh! I can't get you out of my head. 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

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Best variety of 80s hits. UB40's got a rat in my kitchen. You won't get five on the health and safety sticker with that going on. Paul Young, Peter Gabriel, Will to Power coming soon. 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

0: The Power, Baby I Love Your Way. It was a hit here in the 80s, and in 1994, Big Mountain covered it. But you'll need our sister station, Nation 90s, to hear that. Right, let's get on Whitesnake, and next to them, Forgotten 80s, Roberta Flack and Donny Hathaway. Back together again, Nation 80s.
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Roberta Flack and Donny Hathaway back together again at Nation 80's best variety of 80s hits. The Lunchtime Remix is coming very soon. A full 80s 12-inch just after one. Here comes Whitesnake. Air guitars at the ready. Here I go again. Nation 80's.

0: 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It's almost one time for the lunchtime remix next.
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6: The top stories this hour. Downing Street's back calls for FIFA to investigate whether Argentina players broke its rules. They waved a banner in support of their country's claim to the Falklands after defeating England in the World Cup semi-final. Meanwhile, Thomas Tuchel says he'll carry on after taking the blame for England's exit. He insists he was right to make defensive changes. Two men have been jailed for 5.5 years for a cyber attack that caused chaos on London's transport network. Thalia Jaber from Tower Hamlets and Owen Flowers from Walsall carried out the attack in 2024. Our senior reporter Claire Bode has more.
7: During the attack, TfL's Oyster refund system and photo card system were affected. It's believed the hack costed the London transport system tens of millions of pounds. It also affected millions of passengers, and over 28,000 workers had to reset their security settings.
6: And TikTok is being investigated by Ofcom. The regulator will examine whether the video sharing app is complying with elements of the Online Safety Act aimed at protecting children from harmful content.
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6: Cloudy, dry with long, hot, sunny spells and the chance of an isolated shower or thunderstorm in the far southwest. That's the latest. I'm Louise Easton.
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0: Just gone one. Here is the lunchtime remix for Thursday. It's Shalimar from 1982, the full 12-inch of A Night to Remember.

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0: Cougar Mellencamp, Jack and Diane here at Nation 80s, the best variety of 80s hits, all right. Tina Turner, the best, and Dire Straits, Money for Nothing with Sting coming next. Talking about getting money for pretty much nothing. Make me a
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1989, Tina Turner, the best here at Nation 80s, the best variety of 80s hits. Daryl Hall, John Oates soon. It comes to Boys of Spandau. Communication, Nation 80s.

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0: 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Fiction Factory, Feels Like Heaven, and Level 42, The Sun Goes Down, we're living it up. 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

0: It's all right, baby's coming back here in Nation 80's best variety of 80s hits for Thursday. Sun is shining, at least we've got that in our lives. 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
4: The top story is this hour. The World Cup might not be ours, but the islands definitely are, is the message from Downing Street after Argentina's players waved a banner in support of their country's claim to the Falklands. It happened after they beat England 2-1 in the World Cup semi-final last night. Downing Street has backed calls for FIFA to investigate whether players broke its rules. Two men described as talented hackers have each been jailed for 5.5 years after admitting to a cyber attack on London's transport network. It cost TfL an estimated £29 million in 2024. Parents are going to be told if their child talks to Meta's AI chatbot about harming themselves. The social media company says alerts will be sent if they're unsure of a child's intent. And nearly 1,100 migrants have been returned to France since the government's so-called one-in, one-out deal came into force last August. But official figures show 30 more approved asylum seekers have come here than have been deported.
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4: Cloudy, dry with long, hot, sunny spells and the chance of an isolated shower or thunderstorm in the far southwest. That's the latest. I'm Louise Easton.
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0: 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Hello, good afternoon. How are you today? It's Greg Burns here. Right, let's get a lovely tune on from Tracy Chapman, Fast Car, and a Nation 80s all-time classic, Culture Club, It's a Miracle. It's coming up too.
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0: is Nation 80s. Hello, good afternoon. It's Greg Burns here. It's where you get Roberto waking up weekday mornings. And it's where this afternoon we'll continue with Stacey Lattishaw's Jump to the Beat. Some classic Queen, and here comes Prince and Alphabet Street next.
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5: At the last Edinburgh Marathon, this runner was desperate to finish in under 4 hours. 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
6: The top stories at this hour. 24 million people tuned in to watch England lose to Argentina in the World Cup semi-final last night. It's the biggest audience since 2021, when the Three Lions lost to Italy in the European Championship final at Wembley. Meanwhile, Downing Street has backed calls for FIFA to investigate whether Argentina's players broke its rules. They waved a banner in support of their country's claim to the Falklands. Political messages on the pitch are banned. In other news, two hackers have been jailed for 5.5 years each for a cyber attack that cost transport for London £29 million. Prosecutors claim they could have shut down the whole system, having gained the highest privileged access in 2024. RSPB Scotland says it urgently needs helicopter support to tackle a wildfire at Cairngorms National Park. Staff and volunteers are working to put the flames out, which have spread across 300 hectares. And lead singer of the 1975, Matty Healy, has performed at his own stag do with the 1975 tribute act. The band's frontman's marrying American model Gabriette later this month.
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6: Cloudy, dry with long hot sunny spells and the chance of an isolated shower or thunderstorm in the far southwest. That's the latest. I'm Louise Easton.
0: It's the decade where icons were made.
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0: 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Good afternoon, it's Greg Burns here. Right, tunes on the way. Classic Self Cell and solo Debbie Harry.
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Hello, good afternoon. It's Greg Burns here, right? Prefab Sprout coming after this. Great song from Stephanie Mills. And Nation 80s, here's You Never Knew Love Like This.

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0: 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Hello, good afternoon. It's Greg Burns here. Hope you're having a good afternoon. Some 80s rock from Def Leppard. Howard Jones and What Is Love. And let's get some new shoes and I Can't Wait as your afternoon continues.
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5: The top stories at this hour. There are calls for the Argentinian players who held up a sign about the Falkland Islands to be banned from Sunday's World Cup final. Political messages are not allowed on the pitch, and Lib Dem leader Ed Davey wants action taken after this happened after last night's semi-final.
6: FIFA said that English, Scottish, Welsh and Northern Irish football players weren't allowed to wear a poppy during international football matches because they said that was a political statement. I recognise that this is high stakes, but the rules apply in every single match.
5: Downing Street says football's governing body must investigate. Ukraine's president has admitted he's afraid of changes in leadership in the UK and France ahead of the Prime Minister standing down on Monday. Keir Starmer's in Kyiv for one of his final engagements. And government health advisers are recommending teenagers from 15 be offered a meningitis B vaccine on the NHS. It follows a series of recent outbreaks, the most serious being in Kent earlier this year, where two teenagers died.
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5: Cloudy, dry with long, hot, sunny spells and the chance of an isolated shower or thunderstorm in the far southwest. That's the latest. I'm Louise Easton.
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0: afternoon. How are you doing today? It's Greg Burns here. It's where you get Roberto waking up weekday mornings. And where this afternoon we'll continue with some classic Elton John and Fleetwood Mac, their big number one, Little Lies.
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0: 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Good afternoon. It's Greg Burns here. Right. Tunes on the way from Living in a Box and a big 80s movie soundtrack from John Parr.
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the next time you're in a jungle fight and you feel a presence near or hear a voice that in your mind will lie. Just be thankful that you're not alone and you've got some company from a big marine boys' call.

0: 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Good afternoon. It's Greg Burns here. Let's find out what's going on today. The latest news next at 5.
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4: The top stories this hour. The World Cup might not be ours, but the islands definitely are, is the message from Downing Street after Argentina's players waved a banner in support of their country's claim to the Falklands. It happened after they beat England 2-1 in the World Cup semi-final last night. Downing Street has backed calls for FIFA to investigate whether players broke its rules. Almost 4 miles of land has been affected by a wildfire at Cairngorms National Park, which is now under control. People are being asked to stay away. The public could be restricted from buying the noisiest fireworks. The government's running a 12-week consultation following concerns about their effect on communities and animals. And Thames Valley Police resorted to an unusual way of clearing the road for an emergency. Using the number listed on a van in front of them, which hadn't moved, they gave the driver a call.
5: Hello, mate. It's the police. Are you on the M40?
6: Yeah.
5: We've been trying to get past you, flashing our blue lights.
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4: Dry with clear spells for most overnight, feeling warm for many, dry with sunny spells tomorrow. 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I'm Louise Easton.
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0: 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Greg Burns, hello, good afternoon. Do you remember Martika, her song, Toy Soldiers, after the Bluebells?
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Action 80s. Good afternoon. It's Greg Burns here. Stranglers, Golden Brown. After this guy, do you remember? He's called Nick Kamen. And Loving You on Nation 80s.

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0: Pixies, good afternoon. It's Greg Burns here. Right, tunes coming up for you today from Tears for Fears, their classic Beatles song, Sowing the Seeds of Love. Pete Wiley and Aerosmith and Dudes all coming up for your Thursday afternoon.
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5: The top stories this hour. Government advisers are recommending teenagers from the age of 15 be offered a free meningitis B booster vaccine. Two teenagers died in an outbreak in Kent earlier this year. Downing Street wants FIFA to investigate whether Argentina players broke the rules by holding a banner on the pitch in support of their country's claim to the Falkland Islands, which is a British territory. The side beat England 2-1 in the World Cup semi-final last night, prompting the King on a brewery tour to say this.
6: Maybe it's a good day to drown a few sorrows.
5: An initial report into a fatal train crash near Preston says warning systems at a level crossing failed. Kerry Coombs died after her car was hit by a train last month, with a child seriously hurt. And more than 12,000 abusive comments were aimed at female tennis players on social media last year. A study has found gamblers were responsible for just over half of the most serious abuse, and the largest group sending these messages.
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9: Dry with clear spells for most overnight. Some low cloud near eastern coastal areas though, but a warm night for many. That's the latest. I'm Alex Richardson.
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I'm Steve Power, and playing you these songs just brings back so many memories. Hope you're enjoying all the songs this evening, and stick around because we've got plenty more.

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Good evening, this is Nation 80s. I'm Steve Power, and this is Power Up the 80s, playing you non-stop 80s hits from that decade that we never, ever get tired of. Boom, boom, acca-lacca-lacca-boom.

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Do hope your day has gone well, and hopefully you might be at work actually at the moment. Your day might have just started, but if you're in the general normal run of things, hopefully you're at the point where you can have a little relax, enjoy a couple of hours of downtime, and enjoy the music that we're playing for you right now on Nation 80s.

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4: The top stories this hour. A manhunt is underway for a convicted criminal described as a risk to others after he's escaped while being moved out of a secure hospital in North Manchester. 20-year-old Marwan Juma's serving time in prison for assault. Two men have been jailed for 5.5 years each for a cyber attack on Transport for London in 2024. It cost TfL £29 million and prosecutors say it could have shut down the whole system. Ukraine's president's admitted he's afraid of changes of leadership in the UK, ahead of the Prime Minister standing down on Monday. Sir Starmer's in Kyiv for one of his final engagements. And Thames Valley Police have released a video of a call they made to a van driver who they wanted to move out of the way on the M40.
5: We've been trying to get past you, flashing our blue lights.
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5: We just want to wait for an emergency. Cheers, thank you.
4: Bye. Officers rang him up using the phone number on the back of his van.
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8: Dry with clear spells for most overnight. Some low cloud near eastern coastal areas, though, but a warm night for many. That's the latest. I'm Alex Richardson.
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It is Nation 80s with Power Up the 80s. This is Steve Power playing you those brilliant songs from the decade we just never get tired of playing the hits from. If you're around first time, this will be bringing back some brilliant memories. And if you weren't, wow, what a musical education, all courtesy of Nation 80s.

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Nation 80s, what a decade it was, and that's what we give you every weekday evening right here on Nation 80s. It is Power Up the 80s with those great songs, and the great thing about the 80s, moved through the decade, you had the new romantic stuff at the start of it, then we moved into the era of Culture Club, then onto some big power ballads in the mid to late 80s, and finished off with the We Call Acid House Party movement. What a great decade, hearing all those songs from all those periods of the 80s.

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Hello, this is Steve Power. Thank you for making us your choice this evening. It's Power Up the 80s. See what they've done there? And it's only on Nation 80s, playing you brilliant songs from a brilliant decade. Just some wonderful, wonderful memories. The big ones, of course, the massive bands, and sometimes we'll just throw in a curveball for good measure on Nation 80s.

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Do you know what's great about the 80s? It wasn't just the music, although that's what we play you, and that's the main reason for being here. But it was also the memories, the movies, the fashions, the haircuts as well. Just was a great time. And some of the memories I get, do you remember the Filofax? Unbelievable. And then the car phones were just the size of bricks. And you look at the technology we've got today, and you look back to some of the technology around in the 80s, which now just seems, you know, dial-up to get your ZX Spectrum going. Just seems like a different world. But the music stood the test of time, and that's why we play it right here on Nation 80s.

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I'm Steve Power. 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

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And that's exactly what we do for you all day long. Starting off with Roberto at breakfast. I'm Steve Power, through until 10 with more 80s classics.

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Evening, this is Power Up the 80s on Nation 80s. I'm Steve Power, playing you those songs from the decade. There were so many different parts to the decade as well. That's what I love. From the start of the decade where you had the new romantic, then you went through to the

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Some fantastic memories, and we're playing them for you on Nation 80s on Nation.

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Hope you're enjoying the songs tonight. I hope if you were there first time around, these are bringing back some brilliant memories. Maybe you were at the stage where you were leaving school, going out to the big wide world. There are songs that just kind of get you, aren't there? And we play them all here on Nation 80s. I don't know.

Thanks for choosing us this evening. This is Nation 80s. Does what it says on the tin. Non-stop 80s classics. I'm Steve Power. This is Power Up the 80s. And here's another classic from that brilliant decade.

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You are listening to Nation 80s. Thank you so much for joining me tonight. My name's Mark Franklin, and it's chilled 80s until midnight.

Hello and a very good evening. Thank you so much for joining me tonight to round off your day here on Nation 80s. I'm Mark Franklin and this is Chilled 80s.

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She took me on a ride in her old Chevrolet, straight into a dusty sundown. 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

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We call this part of the day Chilled 80s.

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And you don't even need to tease your hair a foot high. Because when you want to dress for an all-80s weekend, the only accessory you need is us. The best variety of 80s hits. All day, every day. And you don't even need to dress up. You can wear anything you

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